Nation. I like, also want to say that this number we am injecting the second days, and I'm also using the new computer drums in this tune. It's a development of the sound we're doing now. We're gonna play for you now. Peace of knowledge, B-O-N-A. When I talk about beasts of non-nation, I'm talking about leaders who act like animals. Leaders who live in the world.